Thank you. So now, I feel like dancing now for real. Are you guys ready to dance? I can't hear you. Are you ready to dance? So everybody, those who are sitting down, everybody up, we're going to dance now till 4 in the morning, okay? Let's go. 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

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Because these people, they don't want to go home. So, I need to sing a song to put them asleep. And this song, oh, that was too much. This, oh, good. And the title of this song is called Schlafen Good. It's good, right? Guten Schlafen, ja. Hey, hey, hey. 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That's him, right? 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Let me take his name here. 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I'm going to sing in Spanish because I know nobody speaks Spanish in Leverkusen. Spanish people here tonight? Español donde? Madrid. 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So this one, yeah, let's play something to put my people asleep. 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